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2: 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I know you all like stories. Stories about tiger, lion, cat, dog, kings, queens, common man, farmers, carpenters, postmen, policemen and policewomen, teachers and so on. Let's now listen to stories of various kinds. Stories which will make you open your mouth and stop your breathing for a while and make you laugh from your heart. So listen to the stories and think about the ideas, animals, men and women in the stories, and then tell your friends, papa, mama, little sister and brother in your language and in English. Come on, let's get into the world of stories.
3: What do you think when you see birds fly? Don't you want to fly like a bird? Can you fly like a bird? Let's see how we can fly. Before we come to know how we can fly, think of the following words. Travel, traveler, passenger, distance, pilot. Now listen to the story, Can You Fly? Once there was a donkey. He was very lazy. He didn't like to work. One day he looked up at the sky and saw the birds flying. He thought,
4: Those birds are really happy. They don't have any work. They can fly with their wings. I want to fly too.
3: So he made two wings. He put on the wings, climbed on the roof of a house, and jumped. He didn't fly, but fell down and broke his legs. Can men and women fly like birds? No, they can't. But we can sit in an aeroplane and fly. An aeroplane is like a bird. Birds can move their tails from one side to the other and they can also move their wings up and down. An aeroplane has two wings and a tail. It can move its tail, but it cannot move its wings. Some aeroplanes are big and some are small. Big aeroplanes have four engines and they travel long distances in short time. Small aeroplanes have one or two engines and they don't travel very fast. Some big aeroplanes have seats for 150 passengers. Very big aeroplanes carry 400 to 500 people. Aeroplanes land and take off at airports. An aeroplane cannot suddenly rise into the sky. It runs on the ground for some distances and then takes off slowly. The pilot flies aeroplane. He flies it from one airport to another. Do you want to fly? You can't fly with wings, but you can become a pilot and fly an aeroplane.
1: 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Artist, Rajat Sen Gupta. 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
1: So where are you? The world is here at Sharda University.
2: नमस्कार, मैं हूँ अभिनव चतुर्वेदी और आप सुनते रहिए सुनो शारदा 90.8 FM।